0: someone listening?
1: Okay.
0: Let me tell you the story of that guy. First you loved, then you promised, was losing control, crazy night, intense.

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1: 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Our colors will fade eventually, so if our time is running out, day after day, we'll make the mundane a masterpiece. Oh my, my love, I take one look at you, you're taking me out.

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I call it a sex scene, your back is a nice tease. I tried to escape, my life is an x-ray. I'm sorry, a sex tape, you only get one take. 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Bullying anxiety. In 3, 2, 1.

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0: 666.
1: One. This house is the beer. What did we used to have to type? Little ghost. Something to say about it. And they sold that house. Gets upset. Mike was happy to keep on crying.

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